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0: 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Standing at the crosswalk.

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0: was someone trying to break in. Caller is 84 to the address. Attempting to get further.
1: Can we confirm that address? It's show and bacon.
0: 10-4 attempting to confirm.
1: I copy call comments, I'm out.

0: bad, which meant they jumped out of the ground at the main gate at the front.
1: Caller advising they were attempting to climb the fence by the railroad tracks. Also, caller is 84 in a red GMC.
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1: Okay. I can hear movement in this brown building that y'all are coming up on.

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17, U.S. Cameron Deuce, out at 2017 Midway. Female here, stating her K-9, attacked her.

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0: 617, female here stating she shut off fireworks to get the dogs from stop fighting. It's call one.
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1: This is CVRQ, Tango Sierra Delta 520, food outlet, what up? What up?

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1: Seven zero five six seven.

0: 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RQ came back to multiple spins.
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0: Four, Baker 12 to back.
2: Baker 12 copies. 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

white female wearing all black, has a service dog with her, threatened someone with a 1032. Female is still 1023. Caller did not see the 1032.

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0: 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Jose Mafia. 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

out to Button Avenue. 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
1: Can you be 84 to 2106 Florence Boulevard, Chevron? Could be an animal problem. 2106 Florence Boulevard.
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0: 24 to 2334 Randolph, welfare check, 2334 Randolph. Hey, 10-4, we'll be an older female yelling for help. Caller advised, possibly an elderly lady in the house on the corner of Randolph and Fairgrounds, screaming for help. 2501, can you be 84 to that?
1: 10-4, 1084.
0: 10-4. Caller also advised, possibly heard her fall over something.

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0: 1084.
1: 25, 25, Navy 84 to back.

for Color Bond. Joshua Jewett was 23 on the camera. Last seen in the easement on Midway. Now showing Tom Ford, 29's in house.

0: I'm 23 in the area. 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
1: Tim, will be a white male wearing blue jean shorts. Male also flagged. Threats to officers. Signal 28 with officers. Also guns on person.

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0: Thank you. All returns to Tasha Peck, Owens Revoke, Signal 33, resisting traffic.

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0: have 2 to 3 more subjects, back 23. 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
1: 2673 to 3819. 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

0: 6889.
1: It's A1 on the scene. 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
0: 2669.
2: 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Planet Fitness parking lot by the donation bin.
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1: 10-11, caller advised. Code 1 on injuries. Caller, was the subject struck? Possibly signal 33.
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1: 10-4. 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She was on signal 33.

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Vehicle speeding, passing vehicles in the median, now passing John Deere.

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